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0: Yeah, just send me any demographics that you have. 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It's not. And my phone's not working right now. No signal, so whatever you can get these.
2: Alright, I'll call you back, Robin.
0: Thank you, sir.

8508 Fair Court. On the Celtic Circle. Have a rescue 171 on scene. Now reporting outside gas leak. On 9 Charlie.

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0: 752, we originally attempted to upgrade this call and add the duty officer. However, the patient's now awake. Do you still need a duty officer assigned to this call?
1: Negative. Hold it when I got awake. 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I'll advise.
2: Can you give me officer routine to orient as well? 753.
0: We can get law enforcement started. What's going on at that location?
2: Trying to get property damage incident on scene.
0: Okay.
2: Is on scene as well.
0: I'm going to do that, yeah.

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0: 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Subject will physically be on Manor Drive. 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
1: Yeah, he's become quite a regular.
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0: Flushing. Death by two's on scene. I got one vehicle off the roadway. It looks like they struck a utility pole. It is fractured. We'll be out investigating.
1: 75-2
0: advising, punch your call, 2229. 4 D's to the incident, 27, you're, take the left.

0: Fox Red 3.
1: Murray?
0: Verizon pole 80. Notify Verizon and tell the gunsman they will need to respond. The pole is split. However, it's still upright.
1: Okay, is it between
0: the Gunnison
1: or Verizon pole?
0: Only marking I can find is Verizon.
1: Engine 3. Are any wires down at all?
0: Negative. Still upright. Just the pole split. We're going to have to come out and fix this. Let's call it 1335 Jefferson. Maybe that'll help.

0: Washington, Captain 27.
1: Go ahead.
0: Just confirming, is there power attached to that Verizon pole?
1: Engine 3's officer did advise that that was the case. Can you confirm, Tech?
2: Affirmative. It's going to be on the north side. And again, they're going to have to come out. The pole is split. All services are on that split pole.
1: We're going to need Verizon and Potomac Edison. Just contact both because Verizon had a problem and just queued up.
0: Or just Verizon was going to be a little difficult.

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1: 3353.
0: Status back in service, please.
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1: This is clear, Glass.
0: 1 to 2 hour ETA for Potomac Edison. Verizon will not respond until Potomac Edison has.
1: Roger that.

0: Foch, Captain 27.
1: Captain 27.
0: Hazards are removed. Scene turnover MSP. Vehicles awaiting a trailer to come and remove it. Potomac Edison's on scene. They're advising there's nothing that they're going to do for this pole tonight. The pole is still erect. It's just fractured in the middle. If you get any calls for the snap pole in the area, unless they said something has changed with wires on the ground, there's no need for a dispatch. He's clear and ready on the surface.
1: How do you have 27? 23 and 4.

0: Bosch on the medic 692. 692. Reading the notes from Frederick County. The call came from the crisis line. Females having suicidal thoughts, possibly attempting an overdose. Mom's recently passed away.
1: Washington,
0: 2314. 692 is direct,

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15, K1458, KLA 1192. I-70 eastbound area, Bill Monson Road. Flagstone, 9 Bravo, 2339. KLA, that's our box, 5-17-99.

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82 Summit Avenue, Emmanuel United Methodist Church, psychiatric emergency, station 754, respond, ambulance, PS1, 149.

号线出现保护。再来看三分。Do you have PDML? That's correct.

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And then 69 respond, Alpha PS1, 432.

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1: That's correct. Station 754, QF for a late departure. We show the next two.

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1: Okay, 751 P is one.

0: 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Go ahead.
1: The patient left Oz. They said he's a regular. They've seen him a couple times before. He left on a bike. He went out to Robinwood and then went to towards the hospital, but they do not believe he's going there. Squad 2801, PSL.

0: 1971. Let me know if you know anything about their episodes look like.
1: We came up to Peter Taylor and haven't found anything.
0: Washington from G1. Nothing found. 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

0: 9-1-1, Morrison. 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

1,305, Massey Boulevard, Dollar Tree. Unknown problem. 2600 is responding. Conversation 75, 4 inch, coming 26, been canceled. 1256.

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1: Yeah, that's my bad.
0: Now you just put in the hospital. Are you back here for the stiff?
1: We've been available for a while now. 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

0: 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You do have 4 units with free.
1: Okay, 13 and 4.

0: Washington engine 6-1 did not get out, but they did get their support unit 6 out with staffing of 3. Do you need the engine replaced?
1: That's
0: fine
1: for now. Thank you.
0: Are you okay there,

0: 是这样的，就是各种地方都是这样。
1: Hey, Bob, we're entering the park now. Give a location for what, 3 words?
2: We are getting what, 3 words for right now, listeners, yes, ma'am.
0: Now, Sam, you can tell us how to do the group for you.
2: I should tell you to come to the theater.
1: A9 Washington 6, continue up the one way, always the top parking lot, we'll meet you up here.

0: Roger, Sierra Unit responding to Washington Monument City Park. The three words are going to be bowling, painters, treetop. Again, bowling, painters, treetop.
1: Say, Elder, Dragon 1, reverse.

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1: 754.
0: We're having difficulty getting into the building. Can you have the caller come down and open the doors, please?
1: 449.
2: That's right.
0: If the patient is down to the power lines, you can use rapid access by the power lines.
3: Roger's okay. Caution, monument. Command established 39.
0: The crew from 8-9, group 2, is headed back down. And support 6-0 is headed that way on the trail.
3: Roger.
1: Are you out front or to the side?
0: We're on the West Washington Street side.
1: Okay, he's coming out. Door should be unlocked if you haven't already made it there.
0: Many thanks. And so I've got Medicaid here, so I'll take away this.
4: Hang on to Medicaid, just go ahead and drive up the trail with us.

0: Sierra 20, you're in GLO background. Did you have a pass set up? What's the record? Pass 1.
1: Recon group supervisor to command. Command answer, yes. Alright, crew of 3 now. We're back with assistant chief 6. We're to split at the Appalachian Trail North and Monument. This will be my location. Just to let you know. And I'll send the other crews back as you get them. Man, so you do also have an AS-8 making access to the trail headed up your way now. I've got 2 engine crews, let me know what else you need.
2: Right now, for y'all.

0: was to split at Appalachian Trail North and Monument. This will be my location. Just to let you know. And I'll send the other crews back as you get them.
1: Man, so you get off that LF8 and make access to the trail headed up your way now. I got two engine crews, let me know what else you need.
0: Play now for you.
1: 9-9-13-13-12-13-2-1,
0: the caller is with the nation is requesting cold water.
1: I'm direct. Wait, man, 6-0, you have cold water on there.
0: No, bring some water back.
1: I'm direct, we'll get you on
2: cold water. Command. Would you like us to deploy from Middletown Road or Southbound End?
1: Stephanie, what was your recommendation for them?

0: small to deputy chief eight.
1: Command, he's with Sandwich 8-9's crew.
0: Data LLC.
1: Hey, Hans.
0: That's Deputy Hayton with you. I'm going to find him recon. And if you need patient contact, yes.
1: Well, yeah, first thing they're going to lay back. More volunteer than patient contact.
0: Contract. And he asked Deputy Dean if you wanted the crew on UTV to deploy from here or also the South Mountain.

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1: And for that, I'm going to turn over.
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1: Roger, 2, Roger, 1,

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Yeah, VGH. I was definitely going to have access off of Monument Road at the power line in the north.

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0: Good night, man. Hey, man, are you going to make UTV access from the power line?
1: UTV had already made access to a trail prior to me being able to tell him. You want me to call, recall him back to here and have him go the other way?
0: That's right, you're about a half mile north from the power lines.
1: I'm going to go to Monument Road and go up the trail that way.

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0: Student, your IDR is at 39 minutes. The UTD 16 did not get out. The next one is UTD 75. Do you want me to still show them?
1: I'm going to write on the IDR. Stand by on a second. 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
4: 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DTV 16, just mark up as responding, these are long.
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0: 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It's going to be 27th, medic 759, EMS 1814, respond, 1337. 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
2: Calling thing, go ahead.
0: I was just going to give you conditions. You're going to have a possible femur fracture from a motorcycle accident.
2: Okay, go ahead and work the fire, please, as well.

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1: We're scanning 27 Phase 1331.
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0: 给你这个事儿是吧？
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Yeah, it's pretty tough. 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

0: he's on the line with us. We have approximately 58-58-0 female with a record on me.
1: Right.
0: With a concussion, his right is on me, the ankle. With a little bit of pain, pain 5 out of 10. While it's stable.
1: Command for us,

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0: sequence in motion. I have the command. We do have one male occupant of the motorcycle confirming the injury that you reported. They're evaluating now about anything additional.
1: I copy Chief 27 with command confirming dispatch 13.2. Hey, 59-3, tack last, please.

0: you want the fireplace to go first. I got 9391 around.
1: Okay. Just come back to the incident. Just, we got to throw a box and people moving around us for now, but then come help us.
0: Okay.

0: Team of the Republic Aviation, Party 1 Charlie, LZB, Resolute Tissue, 272 will be moving down here shortly.
1: I copy, we'll check on aviation.
2: Negative, we are coming back the Appalachian Trail on the way to Acacia.
1: Page Spear, make access on the trail now. Franklin County, Interstate 81 northbound at the Welcome Center, vehicle fire, company 13, respond 1349.
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0: Good.
1: Call for us, canceled.
0: Do you advise you
1: were
0: canceled?
1: I'm asking if the call for us was canceled.
0: I don't believe so. Frederick didn't tell me that.
1: Okay. And we're on patch 1 or 2.
0: Patch 2 should be on 9 Charlie. That's why I have it patched in 2.
1: Okay. Thank you.
0: And do you have a priority and category by chance?
1: Priority 1, Charlie.

0: one markup. They went around to Resolute Tissue.
1: Okay. Any update on the ETA for the purple?
0: Could you repeat? 2701 was talking about another channel.
1: Did the trooper give you an ETA yet?
0: Yeah, I think the trooper is still on the phone with him. Just got it. 19 minutes.
1: Perfect. Thank you.

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1: Non-50, St. Clair Street.
2: Okay,
1: I'll take a B. 75 for your small alpha, 1354.
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2: Yep.

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1: Yeah,
0: it was 1 hour 13:55.
1: Okay, 4 hours.
0: Okay.

0: Utility 16, try again.
1: This is Washington Utility 16. We're looking for command or the incidency. Roland's downtown.
2: Washington 16, you're going to come up with 9 Delta. Do you want to go to the in Shout out and then back to Roxy.
1: We're in a bad spot. Can you repeat that, please?

0: Charlie 16. Switch out the patch one. It's on 9 Delta for that one. They told me Charlie. Sorry about that. Utility 16 to Frederick.
1: Utility 16.
0: Okay, we're now correct channel. What, where do you want utility and UTV 16 at?
1: The Cow Mountain parking lot for stage.
0: Copy, South Mountain in parking lot for staging. Thank you.

0: 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Agent 754 responding on second alert, 1358.
1: Did not have it on your message.
0: Make 754 PS1.

being as I want to, you know, that's like, yeah, I need your determination on the patient's priority status and your example. Patient doesn't meet any of the trauma categories. Seems like she might probably have a broken ankle, conscious or unconscious times 4, CMS times 3. Okay, so you're going to be transferring to a youth facility at this time. You're going to ask them to send you with the patient's husband at the North parking lot, who was under the impression that he was going to be driving her himself. If he wants to go ahead and transport her, yeah, he can go ahead and transport her. Okay, so with that, you are going to be bringing her back to the North parking lot?

0: 基本上完全就是水。
1: Please have them to retransport so the rest is on your end.
0: Okay, we're about to get on the UTV now, and then we'll be heading out.
1: Okay, to clarify, he has agreed to EMS transport, not POV.
0: Okay, I copy. Is the ambulance going to be meeting us on Monument Road?
1: That's right.
0: PSA copies.

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So when you're on your way off the mountain. Correct. Venus Island Air Base. Patient friend with her, or is she coming out separately? Future room on UTV, she'll probably have to come out separately.

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0: I'm going to hold Washington County UCB 8 help Washington County support 6-0, 8-9, and 8-1-8. 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

0: Karen holding Washington County UTD 8, Washington County Sports Excel, Amos 89, Amos 8. 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
1: Roger,

0: Engine 27-1, Cheever 3. Okay, I'm going to be your ground contact. We're sitting at Resolute Tissue right across from Station 27. We've got a 100 by 100 area marked out in the parking lot. When you get closer, I can give you more if you want it. I have a large antenna tower on the east side. I got some light poles on the west side. So more than 100 by 100 area in the middle of those two. If you come in from the north over the top of the building, you should be good. I'll leave that up to you.
1: Okay, keep copying.
0: The medic unit, I believe, is still on the scene. They have not arrived here at the landing site yet.
1: That's right. Can they pick up on the radio?
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Okay, switch down back one support.

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0: Roman Road, Ridgeway, Washington. Come in, go ahead. Patients removed from the scene, 1 DLZ. This part of the operation is completely turned over to the Sheriff's Department. So, command terminated. G27 is clearing and going down to the LZ.
1: I copy command. Fire Department's clearing. Scene turned over to the Sheriff's Office. I'll show you around to the LZ then.

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1: the troopers
0: on the ground.
1: Engine 27-1 advising trooper 3 safely on the ground, 1415.
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0: Yeah, it's hurting.
1: Any others 1 hour and 22 minutes at 1470?
0: I'm direct on the live yard. Hold up, hey, we're just waiting on UTV to make it off the trail.
1: Okay, 1470.
0: Yeah, it's Command. Yeah, calling
2: Command. Yeah, it's Command. I'm in UTV. We're off the trail. We're making our way back to the power line.
0: I'm direct on the trail. I'm coming down the power line now.

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0: 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Can you start us?

0: 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Assist him to seize your patient. That's 2013, respond 1420.
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1: Patient is in care of AML-89 AOSC. Firefighters are off the trail. I'm going to go ahead and terminate command in Washington County, Texas, for trail.
2: Command terminated 1423. We appreciate your assistance, caution.
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1: We're transforming Bravo 3 to Nevis. 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
0: Yeah, 39,
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0: 81 southbound area, halfway boulevard, medical law. Yeah, 26 and 2, that's going to be 26, that's in Florida, 11451.
1: Washington, utility 13 and quarters.
0: Utility 13, 1452.

units responding to Interstate 81. A call from the alarm company had a medical alarm activation from a pendant, possibly in a white Honda CRV. They could not confirm an exact location, just stated it was on 81 south of Hagerstown.

0: situation where we have nothing but outside of the hallway of the wild horse.
1: Service good and 1452.

accessing the rail trail, Walker Road, the phone marker. 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

0: 我是你是你是 59的 patient。
1: Let me know whether or not you're going to bring the patient out to the locker room to us, or if you want me to send the emails down the trail to you.

0: 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We'll just meet him back in town. I'm going to the bicycle shop.
1: Okay. Utility files on the scene, Walker Root. 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
0: All right, 1547.

0: 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USPS 59, we'll be able to their call. We can take Mitchell. Washington 759.
1: Go ahead.
0: 759, can you handle Woodland Heights Drive for that medical emergency, and I can have 755 handle Mitchell?
1: Okay,
0: going out to
1: Woodland Heights.
0: Okay, 500. We are. So, just flying paramedic at 3.
1: Okay.

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1: there. Correction, 11,807, St. Mary's Court, chest pains. 39 respond, 1602.

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2: Yes.
1: Okay.
0: Utility 13 to Washington, I've got one more coming.

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1: Yeah.
0: Well, 75 is one out, I'm saying we're 1610.
1: What?
0: Okay, do you want Reeves and Ian?
1: Okay, just hang on.

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0: Black Ranger 4 is on the scene. Got two vehicle accidents relative to the road. That's me.
1: Ranger 4 on the scene. Vehicle in the middle of the road. That's game 6043.
2: Houston
1: Medical 1109, 1643. He is responding to Towpath Lane. It's an iPhone crash notification. Nothing heard. Attempted a call back and nothing was received.
0: Accurate.

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1: Good.
0: Cut Medic 10, I'm coming.
1: You have Jefferson Medic 11 or 9. I'm sorry, wrong call. You have Medic 75-3 responding.
0: Engine 4753.
1: Got it.
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0: intention on the cell phone on roadway. 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
1: Chief, one advising at 9:30 was landing the roadway. 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
1: Copy. 9 9 9 9 9 9 9 9 9 9 9 9 9 9 9 9 9 9 9 9 9 9 9 9 9 9 9 9 9 9 9 9 9 9 9 9 9 9 9 9 9 9 9 9 9 9 9 9 9 9 9 9 9 9 9 9 9 9 9 9 9 9 9 9 9 9 9 9 9 9 9 9 9 9 9 9 9 9 9 9 9 9 9 9 9 9 9 9 9 9 9 9 9 9 9 9 9 9 9 9 9 9 9 9 9 9 9 9 9 9 9 9 9 9 9 9 9 9 9 9 9 9 9 9 9 9 9 9 9 9 9 9 9 9 9 9 9 9 9 9 9 9 9 9 9 9 9 9 9 9 9 9 9 9 9 9 9 9 9 9 9 9 9 9 9 9 9 9 9 9 9 9 9 9 9 9 9 9 9 9 9 9 9 9 9 9 9

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光速的看你上方。光速的看你上方。Good. Hey, where you at?Franklin and the gentleman. 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

0: 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We are sitting in heavy traffic downtown.
1: Well, about 5 seconds ago, they were at Meredith.

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1: 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We're just verifying. We did drive by the first time. Didn't see anybody on site.

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Sick person. Okay, 953 response, 1918.

to the Maryland Heights Overlook seizure patient. Company's 11 and 8, ETV 11 and 8. Record count was 19, medic 20 respond. PS2, 1922.

0: driving very well.
1: Just do.

0: 10-11, responding.
1: 10-11, BS, get 2. Gage responding to Spencer Pike and Ringgold Pike. Had a single call. It was a passerby stated that they saw smoke and flames coming out of one of the fields near this intersection. Check for control burns. There is none in the area.
0: Copy. I'll confirm when they get here.
2: Stage on the way out there.

0: She's Little Marshall. I'll be at Lock 34 of an established Arrowhead Command.
1: I copy. Chief 11 at Lock 34, establishing command, 1930.
2: Okay, we're on 1930.

0: to Washington from 751. Do you have any information?
1: Washington from Brushside. Brushside, same. 751. HP is on the scene. They're out of the mail. Says he wants to die. Brushside, good.
2: Washington, a previous control burn that they had called and they stated that it was out and it is relit. I advise them to call back in just to let you know when it's back out. You can show some service returning.
1: Okay, we're just not advising good intent. You just go about when you're ready. Lieutenant, how are you doing?
3: Yeah, I'm just calling now. Can you verify that they at least got a phone call?
1: Yeah, I'm just going to look at that.

0: Yeah, I got it here. It was completed. 22805 Ringgold Pike.
1: Okay. I'll be back, so I'm good with everything. You can pull some service. If they got one on file, just note that it's actually relitigated.

0: man would have other.
1: Go ahead, command that.
0: ATV recon line. 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

0: coming in from Recon. Fisher's conscious. We're going to try to put him in the UTV and bring him out now.
1: If you need any other assistance.
0: Yeah, the vitals are stable. We should be able to bring him out.

0: an affirmation. You can do 11 and without for one patient, one bystander.
1: Correct. Just going on about my patients.
0: Yeah, patient transfers.
1: Command, ETA, patient transfers. Correct.

0: exploration point this time. Is the patient still in the roadway, or did he move after he went to the bike?
1: He moved back to the College Road address that was given. He just wrecked on his way back. He's in the RV behind the address.
0: Copy, thank you.

0: command from recon. All units are alpha now.
1: Sergeant, it's Officer on 1958.

2009 Rosebank Way, Brookdale, Hagerstown, room 144, chest pain, medic 75, respond, second alert, PS1, 1959.